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I'm alone learning those lessons. 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

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We are the True North, strong and free. 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

That's Ella Langley and Choosing Texas on Spud FM, opening up the 6 o'clock hour here on a Thursday morning. Good to have you along with me this morning. Hope your day is getting off to a good start. Here's Sabrina Carpenter. This will help you get off to a good start if you're a coffee drinker or a specialty coffee drinker. Espresso.

0: Sabrina Carpenter and Espresso on Spud FM with Paul M. here on this Thursday morning. 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

0: That's Miley and Bass Persuades on Spud FM. Miley, that's former Miley Cyrus. Here on Spud FM, where it's time for our Vogue Optical web poll question of the day. We ask a different question every day, Monday through Friday at this time. And then we post the question over on our website, spud.fm. We'd love to hear from you. Good question today. Growing up, did you or anyone in your family have a paper route? Yes or no? My brother had a paper route, had it for years, and not quite the houses back in the day when he had his paper route that there are today. The subdivisions weren't there. I mean, it was, the houses were on the highway. Anyway, started around Waugh's Food Center, and it went down to Reed's Corner, around the corner, going towards Bedeck. I think his last delivery was, it wasn't there at the time, with Cool Breeze Farms, but the Simmons family. I mean, I think that was his last paper route delivery during the day. Anyway, it was a big paper route. He did it for years. A little more background. Many people recall waking up early to fold papers, load up bicycle handlebars, and deliver the daily news in all kinds of weather. Collecting cash door-to-door on weekends was a common part of the job. Brent, my brother, he delivered the journal, so it was after school when he came home from school. That was the first thing he did. It was doing his paper route. The National Post, Globe and Mail no longer offer home delivery in the Maritimes. The Chronicle Herald still offers home delivery in select parts of the Maritimes. Up until the 80s, children under the age of 16 made up to roughly 90% of all newspaper carriers. It was widely considered the most common first job for Canadian youth, particularly young boys. So anyway, growing up, did you or anyone in your family have a paper route? Yes or no? So our question is over at spud.fm. And we'd love to hear from you.
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0: Eminem with Rihanna and The Monster on Spud with Paul Ammon a Thursday morning.
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That's Max McDown. Nice song called Take Me Back on Spud FM. We're on our way to 7 o'clock here on this Thursday morning with Somber and My Body Isn't Ready.

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Cat's Eye and Animal opening up the 7 o'clock hour on Spud with Paul M. here on a Thursday morning. Harry Styles now and American Girls.

0: And that's Harry Styles with American Girls on Spud FM. Speaking of Harry Styles, picture this. You've managed to score seats to Harry Styles' Together Together tour, and you're jamming along in the stands when suddenly everyone around you starts screaming the lyrics to not only a different song, but one by an entirely different artist. Styles is 20 shows into a 30-show residency at Madison Square Garden in New York City as part of his tour. But while fans singing along with his songs is par for the course, a new viral trend is seeing fans chanting the lyrics to Australian band 5 Seconds of Summer's Telephone Busy during the instrumental break of Styles' song Ready, Steady, Go. And they're getting louder and louder every night as the trend picks up steam. So how did we get here? Well, it started with a fan remix on TikTok. A user posted a video in March mashing up the two songs with 5 Seconds of Summer's drummer, Ashton Irwin, singing into the intro of Telephone Busy over the top of Ready, Steady, Go. Now, the band took notice, and in August, 5 Seconds of Summer incorporated the remix into a popular DJ set they performed at Salt Shed Chicago during a festival there. Now fans are bringing it to the physical stage of Styles' tour. A flood of videos on social media show fans jumping in on the trend. In early August, Madison Square Garden sets the 5 Seconds of Summer lyrics being chanted by the audience is barely audible, but in newer videos and shows this week, it became basically a roar.
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0: That's Justin Bieber and Speed Demon on Spud with Paul M. here on a Thursday. So the Liberal government quietly ordered a pause on a modest but important purchase of 16 U.S.-made UH-60M Blackhawk helicopters just before trade negotiations began last summer with the Trump administration. Now, the aircraft, which are intended for use by Canada's Special Forces, are manufactured by a subsidiary of the U.S. defense giant Lockheed Martin. The decision to suspend the acquisition is linked to trade and diplomatic tensions with the Trump administration, according to several sources within the government and defense industry. Now, the purchase has been signed off by the U.S. State Department agency that handles foreign military sales and was headed for congressional approval when the halt was ordered before the trade negotiators met in Washington, according to two confidential sources. The decision, sources said, was partially related to trade talks, which ultimately failed. It was also part of a wider effort by federal officials to inventory what the Canadian military planned to purchase from the United States.
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0: OMG from Usher on Spud FM on a Thursday morning with Paul M. Our Vogue Optical web poll question of the day is this. Growing up, did you or anyone in your family have a paper route? Yes or no? Now, many people recall waking up early to fold papers, load up bicycle handlebars, and deliver the daily news in all kinds of weather. Collecting cash door to door on the weekends was also a common part of the job. The National Post and the Globe and Mail no longer offer home delivery in the Maritimes. The Chronicle Herald still offers home delivery in select parts of the Maritimes. Up until the 1980s, children under the age of 16 made up roughly 90% of all newspaper carriers. It was widely considered the most common first job for Canadian youth. So, growing up, did you or anyone in your family have a paper route? So our question is over at spud.fm. We'd love to hear from you.
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0: And that's Sarah Larson with Midnight Sun on Spud FM with Paul M. on this Thursday. So 10 years ago, after the Brexit vote, a research institute was set up in Dublin. Its goal was to study the ripple effects of the United Kingdom's withdrawal from the European Union. Ian Cooper was born in Saskatchewan, grew up in Alberta, works at that institute. The Brexit Institute at Dublin City University as a senior research fellow mapping out the vote's political and economic fallout. In recent months, he said he can't help but feel a sense of deja vu. Much of what has transpired in Alberta as the referendum approaches reminds him of the lead up to Brexit, Cooper said. Compelled to vocalize what he saw as parallels, he hopped on a flight. He made the journey in August to Rimby in central Alberta, where a free town hall was hosted by the Alberta Prosperity Project, a prominent pro-independence organization. He noted many farmers in the crowd who naturally had questions about agriculture policy in an independent Alberta. Now, the atmosphere was respectful, but that was it, he said. He also listened to speeches, including one from Mitch Sylvester, CEO of the Alberta Prosperity Project. I'll give him this. He's a talented public speaker. He's got a certain kind of gruff public charm as a public speaker, Cooper said. Cooper also saw parallels in the messaging to the Leave campaign in Britain. They can make all kinds of wild promises about how everything's going to be wonderful if you vote for independence, and if Alberta becomes an independent country, it'll be all upsides and no downsides, Cooper said. That was also true of the Leave campaign in Britain. Only after the referendum passed did people see just how difficult Brexit was going to be.
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We're heading to 8:30 on this Spud FM Thursday morning with a news, sports, and weather update. We're going to get there with Miley Cyrus and Flowers.

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0: Devin Cole and I Got You, Spud FM with Paul M. here on a Thursday morning. As we have a weather update coming your way, but first, our Vogue Optical web poll question of the day. Growing up, did you or anyone in your family have a paper route? Yes or no? So our question is over at spud.fm, and of course we would love to hear from you. Yesterday we left you with this question. How confident are you about getting a timely ambulance if need be? And we had somewhat confident, very confident, not confident at all. No one said not confident at all. 50% said somewhat confident, and another 50% said very confident.
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0: That's music from Pinio and Loeb, and the song is called Spin here on Spot FM with Paul Hamm on a Thursday morning. So residents of Charlottetown, Summerside, Cornwall, Stratford, and Three Rivers will go to the polls this fall to elect mayors and councilors to serve on their municipal councils. Eligible residents interested in serving their community as mayor or councilor are encouraged to submit their nomination papers before the nominations close tomorrow at 2 in the afternoon. Several municipalities and wards are still seeking candidates. A current list of all registered candidates in the five municipalities is available at www.electionpei.ca. To be eligible, a candidate must be a Canadian citizen, be at least 18 years of age on election day, and have lived in a municipality for the last 6 months before the election. More information about the municipal election process is available from the returning officer for your municipality and ward, or online, again, at www.electionspei.ca. Voters will have three opportunities to cast their ballots at advance polls on Saturday, October 24th, Monday, October 26th, and Friday, October 30th. Ordinary polling day will be held Monday, November 2nd. All polling stations will be open from 9 in the morning until 7 in the evening.
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Armin van Buuren, this is what it feels like opening up the 9 o'clock hour on Spud with Paul M. Here on a Thursday. Here's Ariana Grande, Hate That I Made You Love Me.

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0: called Boston. It's from Stella Lefty here on Spud with Paul M. Checking in with you on this Thursday. We have a power scheduled power outage for this coming Monday. It reads like this. City of Summerside is advising residents there will be a planned power interruption for residents of McDougal Drive, Haintley Crescent, Linda Drive, Ashbury Lane, and Memory Lane on Monday, this coming Monday, October 19, between 9:30 in the morning and 11:45 in the morning. Now, the outage is to allow for line transfer as part of the pole replacement program. So again, between 9:30 in the morning Monday, this coming Monday, to 11:45 in the morning this Monday, planned power outage for McDougal Drive, Haintley Crescent, Linda Drive, Ashbury Lane, and Memory Lane. Coming up this Monday.
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0: And that's Bruno Mars, I Just Might, here on Spud FM with Paul M. On this Thursday morning, we have a birthday to tell you about today. Celebrating a birthday is Noah Gallant. So if you see Noah Gallant out and about, wish him a happy birthday on his special day. Now, this message comes from Mom and Kevin, wishing Noah a wonderful birthday. That's love, Mom and Kevin. And, of course, we here at Spud FM, Noah Gallant, we hope you have just a dandy day today as well.
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0: Spud FM weather for Summerside. A few showers end this afternoon, then a mix of sun and cloud. West winds 30 to 50, becoming northwest 50 to 80, then diminishing 30 to 50 this afternoon. Temperatures steady near 10. Partly cloudy tonight. Winds from the northwest 30 to 50, lows plus 4. On Friday, a mix of sun and cloud, becoming cloudy near noon. A chance of a shower late in the afternoon. Winds from the west at 20, becoming south 20 near noon and highs of 9. Periods of rain Saturday, windy and high 7. And on Sunday, a mix of sun and cloud, highs 7 degrees.
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1: That's Hatter Shah, Run to You on Spud FM with Paul M. on this Thursday. An aging former gang leader was sentenced Tuesday to 40 years to life in prison for orchestrating the 1996 drive-by shooting of rap icon Tupac Shakur near the Las Vegas Strip. The killing, rooted in a long-running gang feud, had gone unsolved for decades, captivating the public and tormenting Tupac's loved ones, until Dwayne Davis began speaking publicly about it in interviews and a memoir. Davis, 63, was convicted in August of first-degree murder with the use of a deadly weapon. A former leader of the Southside Compton Crips, Davis stared blankly at Judge Carly Kearney, and she imposed a sentence that, even with credit for time served, would not make him eligible for parole until he was at least 100 years of age. Davis, whose lawyer said he'll appeal the conviction, is the only person ever charged in Tupac's death. The late rapper's legend has only grown in recent years since, and his songs continue to resonate with themes of hardship, love, and black struggle.
2: Boom, just like that. It's Van Cameron here from the Summerside Raceway. 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Wow, what a milestone. 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

That's Maroon 5, Cardi B, Girls Like You on Spud FM. We're heading to 11 o'clock. We're going to get there with Preston Pablo, because I do.

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0: That's Felix Cartel and Lights and Love Me on Spud FM as the Summerside Western Capitals home game this Saturday night. 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

0: Charlotte Cardin, The Way We Touch on Spud FM with all him here on a Thursday. When Jeff Warner strapped his 1,711-pound pumpkin to a trailer and set off for an Ontario Pumpkin Fest earlier this month, he knew a top prize wasn't guaranteed. Still, the Englehart Ontario grower said he was hoping for a shot. Instead, he was disqualified from the giant vegetable weigh-off. The culprit? Well, a soft spot. About a week before I cut the stem, there was a tiny little soft spot on the pumpkin, and we're talking the size of a loonie, Warner said. He knew the competition had strict rules about the condition of the entries, but Warner decided to make the 9-hour drive to the fair anyway with the pumpkin, the giant pumpkin in tow. I was going to the event no matter what, said Warner. I told myself I had a 50-50 chance of getting disqualified, so I decided let's load it up anyway. It's fun to go, even if it's just showing people on the highway the pumpkin. That's half the fun here on the trip. Warner says he tried scraping away the soft spot in hopes of slowing down the rot, but with every pit stop along the way, he says, the hole just grew bigger, and eventually his pumpkin was disqualified. But it was a big one.
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0: Spud FM weather for Summerside. A few showers end this afternoon, then a mix of sun and cloud. Winds from the west 30 to 50, becoming northwest 50 to 80, then diminishing 30 to 50 this afternoon. Temperatures steady near 10, partly cloudy tonight. Winds from the northwest 30, gusting to 50, lows plus 4. And then on Friday, a mix of sun and cloud, becoming cloudy near noon. Chance of a shower late in the afternoon. Winds from the west 20, becoming south 20 near noon, highs 9. On Saturday, periods of rain, windy, and highs 17.
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That's Cameron Whitcomb and Quitter on Spud FM. As we head to 11 o'clock here on a Thursday morning with Mark Ronson, Bruno Mars, and Uptown Funk. Dope.

That's Ella Langley in Chosen, Texas, opening up the 11 o'clock hour on Spud here on this Thursday morning with Paul M. Here's Loud Luxury and the Kid and These Nights. I'm close.

0: That's Pharrell Williams and Happy on Spud FM with Paul M. As we check in with you on this Thursday, just want to let you know about the power outage. It's happening this coming Monday. And it's a planned power interruption for residents of McDougal Drive, Hatley Crescent, Linda Drive, Ashbury Lane, and Memory Lane. It happens this coming Monday between the hours of 9:30 in the morning and 11:45 in the morning. The outage is to allow for line transfer as part of the pole replacement program.
1: Well, good morning, almost good afternoon. It's Lee Ruby checking in from HBM here in Summerside. I'm set up right inside of the garage there, making sure you're steered in the right direction. If you need to unload some of those bottles of yours. Now, I was asking about how much everything's going to get you back. Now, basically, I was told 10 cents for pretty much everything. Now, granted, it is 20 cents for glass over 500 milliliters, the alcohol-only bottles. You know what I'm talking about? So your wine bottles, stuff like that. So make sure you bring everything on in. They also take your scrap metal. And on the other side, so you can unload, make sure if you're purging, I know it's the fall, maybe you're trying to do things like that. We also have a draw that is in play as well, where you can score a gift card from Summerside Butchers, and that is something that would be great around this time of year. All you have to do is drop off something you wanted to unload anyway. Say hello to me, say hello to the entire team. We are just getting the table set. You can hear the machines going right now in the background, loving every minute of it. For Spud FM at HBM in Summerside, I'm Lee Ruby.
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0: Sput FM weather for Summerside. We're looking at a mix of sun and cloud today. Winds from the northwest 50 to 80, diminishing 30 to 50 this afternoon. Temperatures steady near 10, partly cloudy tonight. Winds from the northwest 30 to 50, lows plus 4. On Friday, a mix of sun and cloud, becoming cloudy near noon with a chance of a shower late in the afternoon. Winds from the west 20, becoming south 20 near noon, highs 9. On Saturday, periods of rain, windy and 7. And on Sunday, a mix of sun and cloud, highs 7 degrees.
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2: What's going on, everybody? Lee checking in again, firmly planted here at HBM in Summerside. We are making sure that you drop off your bottles and it is taken care of and cans. You want to get those deposits back, right? And they are here to help you. And also, I was given some instruction as well, too. I've never put any thought to this, so I want to pay it forward your way in case you hadn't either. It's how to properly prepare your beverages to return them, the beverage containers, right? So empty liquid and remove debris from them, which is key. Leave the caps on. Again, I'd have thought backwards. And then push the straws in. And we have other ones where it's keep your cans uncrushed. By habit, I crush the cans. Leave them uncrushed. That's what you want to do. And then also keep labels intact and also leave wine bladders in if you bring in a wine box. So that way you're all sorted. They can help you out a lot better there. I'm here till 3 o'clock today. Also, we have ballots in play too, because if you drop something off and also bring in items for the food bank, you will be entered into draws. They have a grand prize draw of $500 that they are giving out for today. And then also, if you donate towards the food bank, there's another $100 draw for Summerside Butchers. So there's two ways for you to get into draws. Bring a food item and drop off your scrap metal and your cans and bottles. Here till 3 o'clock today for Spud FM. I'm Lee Ruby.
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0: That's music from Justin Bieber, and the song is called Daisies here on Spud FM with Paul M. on this Friday morning. We have a birthday to tell you about today. Wanting to wish a happy birthday to Noah Gallant. The message comes in from Pauline Poirier. So Noah Gallant celebrating a birthday today from the Wellington region. And if you see Noah Gallant out and about, wish him a happy birthday on his special day. And the birthday wish coming, saying, wishing Noah a happy birthday, love Mum and Kevin. And of course, we here at Spud FM, Noah, we hope you have a dandy day as well today.
1: Well, good morning, almost good afternoon. It's Lee Ruby checking in from HBM here in Summerside. I'm set up right inside of the garage there, making sure you're steered in the right direction if you need to unload some of those bottles of yours. Now, I was asking about how much everything's going to get you back. Now, basically, I was told 10 cents for pretty much everything. Now, granted, it is 20 cents for glass over 500 milliliters, the alcohol-only bottles. You know what I'm talking about? So your wine bottles, stuff like that. So make sure you bring everything on in. They also take your scrap metal and on the other side, so you can unload, make sure if you're purging, I know it's the fall, maybe you're trying to do things like that. We also have a draw that is in play as well, where you can score a gift card from Summerside Butchers, and that is something that would be great around this time of year. All you have to do is drop off something you wanted to unload anyway. Say hello to me, say hello to the entire team. We are just getting the table set. You can hear the machines going right now in the background, loving every minute of it. For Spud FM at HBM in Summerside, I'm Lee Ruby.
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0: If this program seems to be going by too fast, press the pause button. Pause button. And rewind the tape a little. 5, 4, 3, 2, 1.
1: Yes! Back in the day, replay.

Year 2000, that was One More Time from Daft Punk on your Back in the Day replay. Funny, that song was actually out in 1998, but not released for another 2 years. Why? I have no idea. It's Jen along with you for the next little bit. We're going to have some fun, play some great music as well. Here's a question, though, to think about. We'll have the answer coming up. 34% of couples say they will do this before the end of the year. And no, it's not break up. I'll just tell you that right off the top. That's not what it is. What it is, I will tell you coming up right now. We're going back to the music. Natasha Bedingfield.

0: Great tune from Snow going back to the year 2000 on your Back in the Day replay. And there's lots coming up for you this hour. Jessica Simpson music on the way. Sheryl Crow coming up. And Mary J. Blige. Don't go anywhere.
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2: 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Lee checking in again. We are at Highland Bottle and Metal, HBM, here in Summerside. It's been a blast so far. You can probably hear a lot of noise behind me, which is good. It means you guys are bringing in your bottles, your cans, and making sure you are getting all set up for the next couple of days. They are not only collecting some of these bottles and metals and scrap metal, but they're also entering you in for some incredible prizes. So when you come in, ask me about it. And I do want to encourage you, if you have an item or items for the food bank, please bring that in as well, because they have bonus additional draws. I'll give you all the details when you're here, and I'm also going to hook you up with some other really neat little giveaway stuff too. So we want to make sure we're helping fill the food bank and also unloading some of your clutter, putting that money back in your pocket. We want to give you the opportunity for your 10 cents for your normal bottles, and then the only other stuff that kind of is a little bit different is like your glass over 500 milliliters, like your wine bottles and stuff, can get you 20 cents. So make sure you come in, say hello to me, say hello to the team as well. We want to get you sorted out. We want to get you entered into some draws and enjoying the rest of your day. 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
5: Back in the Day, replay.

Music from Jessica Simpson. That was Irresistible on your Back in the Day replay. We're going back to it. Sheryl Crow. I saw her in concert back in 2019, and I believe it was in Bangor. We saw her in concert with Heart. She was one of the opening acts, and wow, she was incredible, actually. Love her music. And she played this one, this song going back to 1996, Sheryl Crow, and Every Day is a Winding Road.

0: Mary J. Blige taking us through the Back in the Day replay with Family Affair. Today is October the 15th, just about halfway there through the month, and it is National Grouch Day. Do you know a grouch? Do you work with a grouch? Maybe you're the grouch. I don't know, but enjoy your day. In 1989, Wayne Gretzky became the all-time leading point scorer in the NHL. I remember when everything was just Wayne Gretzky, and I was just one of those kids, like everybody else, that loved watching him play hockey, for sure. It was on this date in the year 2000 that Curb Your Enthusiasm premiered on HBO. That's another big, big show. If you're celebrating maybe a birthday or an anniversary today, we hope you have a wonderful day.
1: What? Well, good afternoon. It's Lee checking in. HBM, Highland Bottle and Metal here in Summerside. You'll see the cruiser right at the front of the driveway so you know where to go. There's a beautiful tent directly in front of me to make sure you know exactly where to drop off your bottles and your cans. We want to get you entered into these draws because we have got gift cards for Summerside Butcher. That is right. All you have to do is bring an item for the food bank. We got a draw for that. And we, of course, have over the course of the event today where we're collecting your cans and bottles. And tomorrow, I'll give you the draw dates later on in the day, but you got to be in the draws, right? So why don't you come and see me? And if you want to have your bottles and cans prepared, if you have like juice boxes, push in the straws. For cans, I always thought you're supposed to crush them. I was thinking considerate. Keep them uncrushed. Also, leave the bottle caps on your bottles and empty liquid and remove any debris to make sure it's also easier to navigate. And if you have those wine boxes, leave the wine bladders in. So that way you're all situated, sorted, ready to go. If I have giveaways, I'm going to hook you up. And I would love to see you on this amazing Thursday for Spud FM at HBM in Summerside. I'm Lee Ruby.
2: Spud FM weather for Summerside. We're looking at a mix of sun and cloud this afternoon. Winds coming from the northwest 50 to 80, then diminishing 30 to 50 this afternoon. Temperature steady near 10. Partly cloudy tonight. Winds from the northwest 30 to 50, lows plus 4. On Friday, a mix of sun and cloud, becoming cloudy near noon. Chance of a shower late in the afternoon. Winds from the west at 20, becoming south 20 near noon, and highs 9. On Saturday, periods of rain, windy, highs 7 degrees.
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0: One of those songs that might get stuck in your head for the rest of the day. I love that one. Outkast and Hey Ya on the Back in the Day replay. Gave you something to think about earlier this hour. 34% of couples say they will do this before the end of the year. And I said it was not break up. Okay, so just to take that one out of your head. The answer is attend a wedding. Oh, you know what? I've got three of those this month alone, and they haven't even happened yet. I got a lot of weddings to detail, so I get that. Definitely get that before the end of the year. I'll be back in again tomorrow for more Back in the Day replay fun. Have a great Thursday. We'll see you tomorrow.
1: What's going on, everyone? Lee checking in again. We are at Highland Bottle and Metal HBM here in Summerside. It's been a blast so far. You can probably hear a lot of noise behind me, which is good. It means you guys are bringing in your bottles, your cans, and making sure you are getting all set up for the next couple of days. They are not only collecting some of these bottles and metals and scrap metal, but they're also entering you in for some incredible prizes. So when you come in, ask me about it. And I do want to encourage you, if you have an item or items for the food bank, please bring that in as well, because they have bonus additional draws. I'll give you all the details when you're here, and I'm also going to hook you up with some other really neat little giveaway stuff too. So we want to make sure we're helping fill the food bank and also unloading some of your clutter, putting that money back in your pocket. We want to give you the opportunity for your 10 cents for your normal bottles, and then the only other stuff that kind of is a little bit different is like your glass over 500 milliliters, like your wine bottles and stuff, to get you 20 cents. So make sure you come in, say hello to me, say hello to the team as well. We want to get you sorted out. We want to get you entered into some draws and enjoying the rest of your day. For Spud FM at HBM in Summerside, I'm Lee Ruby.
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3: What's going on, everyone? The sun is out at HBM here in Summerside. We're at 578 Notre Dame Street, and we want to make sure that you are dropping off your bottles and cans. I'm going to quick tell you some of the shortcuts to have to make it even better and more effective. So keep your cans uncrushed. I thought the other way around. I thought you were supposed to crush them. No, do not do that. Ensure bottles are unbroken, obviously. Leave wine bladders in if you have the wine boxes. Again, I thought maybe take it out, but nope. They're giving you the helpful tips you need, and also, of course, make sure you empty the liquid and remove any debris out of it, and they'll be ready to help you out. Now here, now you've showed up. You've got everything all sorted. You got an opportunity to enter two draws. One by dropping off your bottles and cans, and a second one, a bonus draw, by dropping off an item for the food bank. They are one of our partners here at HBM for our island-wide food drive. So we want to make sure we're taking those donations, and they have not one, like I said, but two draws for Summerside Butchers. All you got to do, drop off side items and bring a food item, you get in both draws. I'm here until 3 o'clock today. For Spud FM, I'm Lee Ruby.
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1: Hey, how's it going, everyone? My name is Lee, and I am checking in again from HBM. Here we are at Highland Bottle and Metal. We are making sure that you unload your scrap metal as well, because they take electronics, everything that you need to get rid of around the house in that regard, and bottles and cans. You want to get those deposits back. You know what I mean? You want your 10 cents back in some cases, a few cases, but there are some to know about. Glass bottles that are over 500 milliliters, the alcohol ones, those will get you 20 cents back, which is great. Also, HBM here is going to be a big part of our island-wide food drive that I'm sure you've heard Paul talking about as well. And we want to make sure we are ahead of the game to help with the food banks. So if you come today and bring an item for the food bank, a donation, we have not one but two draws that you can get into. Both have a gift card for $500. One's a grand prize. Or sorry, $500 for the grand prize, and then a $100 gift card as well for Summerside Butchers. So all you have to do to get into both draws is bring your bottles and cans. And then, of course, if you bring something for the food bank, you get into that bonus draw. Like I said, two different draws, one for 100, one for 500. You got to drop the stuff off anyways, so come see me. For Spud FM at HBM, I'm Lee Ruby.
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4: Spud FM weather for Summerside. We're looking at a mix of sun and cloud this afternoon. Winds coming from the northwest 50 to 80, then diminishing 30 to 50 this afternoon. Temperature steady near 10. Partly cloudy tonight. Winds from the northwest 30 to 50, lows plus 4. On Friday, a mix of sun and cloud, becoming cloudy near noon. Chance of a shower late in the afternoon. Winds from the west at 20, becoming south 20 near noon. And highs 9. On Saturday, periods of rain, windy, highs 7 degrees.
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1: What's going on, everyone? Lee checking in again. We are at Highland Bottle and Metal HBM here in Summerside. It's been a blast so far. You can probably hear a lot of noise behind me, which is good. It means you guys are bringing in your bottles, your cans, and making sure you are getting all set up for the next couple of days. They are not only collecting some of these bottles and metals and scrap metal, but they're also entering you in for some incredible prizes. So when you come in, ask me about it. And I do want to encourage you, if you have an item or items for the food bank, please bring that in as well, because they have bonus additional draws. I'll give you all the details when you're here, and I'm also going to hook you up with some other really neat little giveaway stuff too. So we want to make sure we're helping fill the food bank and also unloading some of your clutter, putting that money back in your pocket. We want to give you the opportunity for your 10 cents for your normal bottles, and then the only other stuff that kind of is a little bit different is like your glass over 500 milliliters, like your wine bottles and stuff, can get you 20 cents. So make sure you come in, say hello to me, say hello to the team as well. We want to get you sorted out. We want to get you entered into some draws and enjoying the rest of your day. 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

0: Die For You on 102 Spud FM. Good afternoon. Welcome to it. It's Thursday. I'm not going to lie. I thought it was Friday. I do this every day and I still thought it was Friday. Like I literally count down the days. Thursday, October 15th. It's the 288th day of the year. There are 77 days remaining until the end of the year. 16 days left until Halloween. 71 days left until Christmas. But I still thought it was Friday.
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2: Hey, how's it going, everyone? My name is Lee, and I am checking in again from HBM. Here we are at Highland Bottle and Metal. We are making sure that you unload your scrap metal as well, because they take electronics, everything that you need to get rid of around the house in that regard, and bottles and cans. You want to get those deposits back. You know what I mean? You want your 10 cents back in some cases, a few cases, but there are some to know about. Glass bottles that are over 500 milliliters, the alcohol ones, those will get you 20 cents back, which is great. Also, HBM here is going to be a big part of our island-wide food drive that I'm sure you've heard Paul talking about as well. And we want to make sure we are ahead of the game to help with the food bank. So if you come today and bring an item for the food bank, a donation, we have not one but two draws that you can get into. Both have a gift card for $500. One's a grand prize. $500 for the grand prize, and then a $100 gift card as well for Summerside Butchers. So all you have to do to get into both draws is bring your bottles and cans. And then, of course, if you bring something for the food bank, you get into that bonus draw. Like I said, two different draws, one for 100, one for 500. You got to drop the stuff off anyways. So come see me for Spud FM at HBM. I'm Lee Ruby.
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0: 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Good afternoon. 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And October 20th from 12 till 4, you'll see us at Connor and Kennedy's No Frills in Charlottetown. And then the 22nd to the, 22nd from 4 to 7, the Haunted Mansion. We are in Summerside at the Butcher Shop October 27th from 12 until 4. So you can head on over to spud.fm and check out all the locations for the island-wide food drive.
1: What's going on, everyone? The sun is out at HBM here in Summerside. We're at 578 Notre Dame Street, and we want to make sure that you are dropping off your bottles and cans. I'm going to quick tell you some of the shortcuts to have to make it even better and more effective. So keep your cans uncrushed. I thought the other way around. I thought you were supposed to crush them. No, do not do that. Ensure bottles are unbroken, obviously. Leave wine bladders in if you have the wine boxes. Again, I thought maybe take it out, but no, they're giving you the helpful tips you need. And also, of course, make sure you empty the liquid and remove any debris out of it, and they'll be ready to help you out. Now here, now you've showed up, you've got everything all sorted, you got an opportunity to enter two draws. One by dropping off your bottles and cans, and a second one, a bonus draw, by dropping off an item for the food bank. They are one of our partners here at HBM for our island-wide food drive. So we want to make sure we're taking those donations, and they have not one, like I said, but two draws for Summerside Butchers. All you got to do, drop off side items and bring a food item, you get in both draws. I'm here until 3 o'clock today. For Spud FM, I'm Lee Ruby.
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4: Spud FM weather for Summerside. We're looking at a mix of sun and cloud this afternoon. Winds coming from the northwest 50 to 80, then diminishing 30 to 50 this afternoon. Temperatures steady near 10. Partly cloudy tonight. Winds from the northwest 30 to 50, lows plus 4. On Friday, a mix of sun and cloud, becoming cloudy near noon. Chance of a shower late in the afternoon. Winds from the west at 20, becoming south 20 near noon. And highs 9. On Saturday, periods of rain, windy, highs 7 degrees.
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0: 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As we roll through the 2 o'clock hour, we have got Jessia up after the break.
1: What is going on? It's Lee Ruby, one final time from HBM here in Summerside. It's been a wonderful afternoon chatting with each and every one of you individuals who came in to see me and see the amazing staff here. You've been dropping off your cans, your bottles. Most importantly, though, food donations, because with Spud FM, we have the island-wide food drive. You've probably heard Paul talking about it. Well, one of the stops we're going to be making along it is right back here again. So my friend Darren McPherson is going to come in and be live on location here over the coming weeks. So make sure you listen along and follow up for that. But here's the great thing. Because HBM really wants to help the food bank, you don't necessarily need to wait for his stop here to get your donations in. 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And here's what's really good about it. They have not one, but two. 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So you get a ballot by dropping off your cans and bottles. You get a ballot for dropping off an item for the food bank. How awesome is that? Make sure you hit them up today. I hope I see you before I go. I'll be out of here at 3 o'clock today for Spud FM. I'm Lee Ruby.
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1: 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Her and her partner, Ezra, they did the dance, and her old co-star, so Sean Patrick Thomas, who played Derek in Save the Last Dance, was in the side, jacket draped over the shoulder as Julia Stiles recreated that epic dance number, and I am here for all of it.
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6: Spud FM weather for Summerside. We're looking at a mix of sun and cloud this afternoon. Winds coming from the northwest 50 to 80, then diminishing 30 to 50 this afternoon. Temperature steady near 10. Partly cloudy tonight. Winds from the northwest 30 to 50, lows plus 4. On Friday, a mix of sun and cloud, becoming cloudy near noon. Chance of a shower late in the afternoon. Winds from the west at 20, becoming south 20 near noon. And highs 9. On Saturday, periods of rain, windy, highs 7 degrees.
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1: 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Before that, you heard The Weeknd. Coming up, we've got a Loud Luxury.
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2: So good afternoon. The federal government and the four Atlantic provinces are investing more than $300 million over 5 years to renew the Atlantic Fisheries Fund. Fishery Minister Joanne Thompson announcing the partnership today in Moncton. Ottawa will provide 60% of the funding, the provinces the rest. The renewed fund has four pillars: market diversification, innovation, infrastructure, and science partnerships. The new market pillar aims to help the seafood sector reach more customers and withstand global trade disruptions. Applications are open today. Thompson says the fund will support world-class Atlantic seafood and help build Canada strong by opening new markets. Provincial ministers say it will boost competitiveness, create jobs, and support coastal communities. Well, a new elementary school is coming to Georgetown. The Education and Early Years Minister, Robin Croucher, says early designs are already underway, the province promising the replacement in its 2024 capital budget. Croucher says the existing kindergarten to grade 8 building is beyond repair and at the end of its life. Now, he notes that staff have done a fantastic job maintaining it, but a walkthrough made it clear that it needs replacing. The branch had the lowest enrollment in the public school branch last year, with some classes as small as 6 students. Croucher tells CBC's rural schools form part of the fabric of communities, and the province's commitment has not changed, stressing a separate public meeting about a Montague Intermediate has no connection to Georgetown. Patient registry is shrinking, but more Islanders have lost a primary caregiver than have found one. Health PEI figures show 15,669 residents were affiliated to a provider between January of last year and September of this year. Well, 20,040 people were added to the registry. The registry now sits at just over 31,700. It's the lowest since June of 2023. Interim CEO Laura Kleshinsky says Health PEI has recruited 23 doctors and 19 nurse practitioners since the start of 2026, according to SoulWire. Green MLA Carla Bernard says other provinces court Island medical students more consistently than PEI does. UPEI's new residence lower towers sit half empty as international enrollment drops. Austin Clement, the director of ancillary services, says the university hit 99% occupancy when the building opened,

0: The federal cap completely pulled the rug out of from underneath them. She says first-year international enrollment fell about 50% in 2024-25. Jerry Wang, director of the International Relations Office, says students now think Canada is less welcoming. The university says it's adjusting to the sharp decline. The Atlantic Veterinary College at UPEI is upgrading its aging HVAC system to protect its accreditation. UPEI Vice President of Administration of Finance, Tim Walker, says the decades-old system no longer meets current standards. The five-year, $27.1 million project will improve air circulation for animals, students, and staff in the 330,000-square-foot building. Now, CBC says Walker says proper ventilation is essential for comfort and safety, noting everything that comes from animals is biomedical waste that can be hazardous. The college will phase the work carefully to keep the facility open and limit disruption. An interprovincial loan is supporting the upgrades. Walker says partners recognize that losing accreditation would harm the region, and the college is determined to remain the best it can. And the federal government is committing $100 million to advance offshore wind development off the province of Nova Scotia. Energy and Natural Resources Minister Tim Hodgson announced the funding today to help move projects like Wind West from concept to development and to attract private investment. Hodgson says Nova Scotia's strong winds and skilled workforce give Canada a competitive edge in the global market, but that this is also about nation building.
1: By building our own energy, by making ourselves more energy secure, we can create a stronger Canada. That's the big picture. That's why this is so important. This is good for jobs. It's good for prosperity in Nova Scotia, but it's also important for the sovereignty of Canada.
0: Nearly $3 million will go to Net Zero Atlantic to expand modeling of power transmission to Quebec, Ontario, and beyond. The project is aiming to generate enough clean electricity to power all of Nova Scotia and export surplus power, creating thousands of jobs. In sports, Milwaukee Brewers will have a chance to sweep the L.A. Dodgers tonight in Game 4 of the NLCS. The ALCS Game 3 tonight goes between Tampa Bay Rays and Cleveland Guardians, series tied at 1. The NHL, the Leafs welcome the Sabres. The Ottawa Senators take on the New York Islanders, with Vancouver, Calgary, Edmonton, and Winnipeg also in action tonight. Now you're up to date. I'm Sheldon McLeod.
2: Sput FM weather for Summerside. We're looking at a mix of sun and cloud this afternoon. Winds coming from the northwest 50 to 80, then diminishing 30 to 50 this afternoon. Temperature steady near 10. Partly cloudy tonight. Winds from the northwest 30 to 50, lows plus 4. On Friday, a mix of sun and cloud, becoming cloudy near noon. Chance of a shower late in the afternoon. Winds from the west at 20, becoming south 20 near noon, and highs 9. On Saturday, periods of rain, windy, highs 7 degrees.
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0: Lowrider and Low 102 Spud FM. Good evening to you. Happy to have you along with me. I've got your celebrity birthdays on the way. Lots of great music. And this is the first thing 10% of people do after getting engaged. What is it? I'll share that answer in the 5 o'clock hour. This is the first thing 10% of people do after getting engaged. What is it?
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1: Olivia Rodrigo and Stupid Song on 102 Spud FM. If you are celebrating a birthday today, first of all, happy birthday to you. You are also celebrating with, let's see here, according to Wikipedia, Ginuwine is 56. Dominic West, who plays Jimmy McNulty on The Wire, is 57. The Duchess of York, Sarah Ferguson, is 67. And Krista Berg, Lady in Red, is 78. If you're celebrating a birthday, happy birthday to you. Hope you have your cake and eat it too.
2: Boom, just like that. 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
5: Spud FM weather for Summerside. We're looking at a mix of sun and cloud this afternoon. Winds coming from the northwest 50 to 80, then diminishing 30 to 50 this afternoon. Temperatures steady near 10. Partly cloudy tonight. Winds from the northwest 30 to 50, lows plus 4. On Friday, a mix of sun and cloud, becoming cloudy near noon. Chance of a shower late in the afternoon. Winds from the west at 20, becoming south 20 near noon, and highs 9. On Saturday, periods of rain, windy, highs 7 degrees.
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0: 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Rolling into the 5 o'clock hour with an information update on the way. Stick around for Martin Garrix and Ed Sheeran, Nicki Minaj, Harry Styles, and I will talk to you on the other side of the 5 o'clock hour.
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1: Good afternoon. Health PEI is activating a masking policy in all of its facilities starting tomorrow. The move responds to rising respiratory illness activity across the province and is aiming to protect patients. Members of the public will be asked to wear masks when within 2 meters of a patient. Masking is also encouraged in acute care hallways. Jillian Nixon, Health PEI's Director of Occupational Health, Safety and Wellness, says the decision received careful consideration. She says masking during respiratory season protects patients, staff, and the public, and helps keep the system stable. Masks will be available at facility entrances. Staff will follow infection control rules and are strongly encouraged to get updated COVID and flu shots. Health PEI says it will lift the policy as soon as it's safe to do so. Charlottetown Council has delayed a controversial zoning bylaw, leaving more debate and a possible final vote before next council takes office. The Guardian is reporting councillors voted on Tuesday to defer the bylaw for further discussion just 20 days before the November 2nd municipal election. The proposal has sparked debate over neighborhood character.

0: and plans to allow 4 housing units on some properties. Deputy Mayor Alana Jankoff says she still hopes to pass a version before the new council sworn in. Councilor Norman Beck says the current council needs more time to determine the way forward. Both 600 to 700 students will switch schools next September when Stratford's new high school opens. The public schools branch says the rezoning takes effect in the 2027-28 school year. Students in the Donna Regional and Stratford Elementary catchment areas will attend Stratford High. The acting director, Rob McAdams, says the branch has emailed families to update their addresses and contact information so it can plan bus routes. He's telling CBC the changes will ease overcrowding at Charlottetown Rural and Colonel Gray. Course registration opens early in November. A new study shows Canada ranks high among countries where boys consistently value academic effort less than girls. Jen Nicholson breaks it down for us.
1: The study shows boys consistently report less positive attitudes than girls, regardless of socioeconomic status, family structure, or grade repetition. It goes on to say those gender gaps are observed in nearly all countries and are larger in more developed societies. It found an overall link between attitudes towards academic effort, school achievement, and participation in higher education. The release says the study does not focus on ways to narrow the gender gap, but offers suggestions like challenging the cultural idea that effort is, quote, feminine, and that boys succeed through innate talent, encouraging more positive attitudes toward effort among boys, particularly in fields where they are underrepresented. For MBS News, I'm Jen Nicholson.
0: Ottawa and the Atlantic provinces are renewing the Atlantic Fisheries Fund with more than $300 million over 5 years. The federal fisheries minister announced the funding in Moncton today. Ottawa covers 60% of the province's 40. The renewed fund adds a market diversification pillar alongside innovation, infrastructure, and science partnerships. The program launched in 2017 and has funded more than 1,300 projects across the region. Thompson says when Atlantic seafood sells to more of the world, we build Canada strong. RCMP have seized about 150 grams of fentanyl from a Norborough home. Police say the Joint Enforcement Team and Prince District Joint Forces Operations searched a residence October 13th, found more than $3,000 in cash, cell phones, and drug paraphernalia. Summerside police arrested 68-year-old John Douglas Langley of Norborough during a traffic stop. He's facing a charge of possession for the purpose of trafficking fentanyl and was remanded into custody. And U.S. President Donald Trump says the Pentagon is no longer planning to live stream the firing squad execution of Fort Hood shooter Nadal Malik Hassan. Trump announced the change Thursday on social media after the plan drew bipartisan criticism. He says publicly airing the event might have deterred others, but many people would rather not watch. The execution remains scheduled for December 3rd. In sports, Milwaukee Brewers will have a chance to sweep the L.A. Dodgers tonight in Game 4 of the NLCS. The ALCS Game 3 goes tonight between Tampa Bay Rays and the Cleveland Guardians. That series tied at a game apiece. In the NHL, Maple Leafs welcome Buffalo Sabres. Ottawa Senators take on the New York Islanders with Vancouver, Calgary, Edmonton, and Winnipeg also in action tonight. Now you're up to date. I'm Sheldon McLeod.
2: Spud FM weather for Summerside. Partly cloudy tonight, northwest winds 30 to 50, lows plus 4. On Friday, a mix of sun and cloud, becoming cloudy near noon, chance of a shower late in the afternoon. West winds 20, becoming south 20 near noon, highs 9. On Saturday, periods of rain, windy, highs 7. On Sunday, a mix of sun and cloud, highs 7 degrees.
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This guy does a pretty solid version of the South Park theme song. It's Dominic.

0: 102.5 FM, Ariana Grande with We Can't Be Friends. Good evening. If you're on your way home from work, I hope you have a safe commute. If you're already at home, welcome to Thursday. One more get up stands in between you and the weekend. If you're still at the office or at work, hang in there. Hopefully you don't have too much longer to go. Going to take a little look back what happened on this day in history. And this is the first thing 10% of people do after getting engaged. I thought it might be pick a wedding date, but it's not. And I can't believe only 10% of people do this. It's actually post about it on social media. I feel like there'd be more.
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0: to Spud FM. That's Stereo Love. Good evening. Let's take a little look back what happened on this day in history. Shall we? Was on this day in 1951. I Love Lucy premiered on this day in, 1973. Dolly Parton released Jolene as the first single and title track of her album of the same name. It was on this day in 1989 that Wayne Gretzky became the all-time leading point scorer in the NHL. And it was on this day, in 2000, the Curb Your Enthusiasm premiered on HBO. I don't know if you've ever watched Curb Your Enthusiasm. It's easily one of the funniest shows, but there are some scenes where I am just like secondhand embarrassment.
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4: Spud FM weather for Summerside. Partly cloudy tonight. Northwest winds 30 to 50. Lows plus 4. On Friday, a mix of sun and cloud, becoming cloudy near noon. Chance of a shower late in the afternoon. West winds 20, becoming south 20 near noon. Highs 9. On Saturday, periods of rain, windy, high 7. On Sunday, a mix of sun and cloud. Highs 7 degrees.
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0: Hannah with Calvin Harris, and We Found Love on 102 Spud FM. I'm Heather, and that does it for me on this Thursday afternoon into the evening. Thanks for sharing it with me. I had a blast, as always. Paul will get you moving and shaking tomorrow morning, and then I'll help get you through your Friday afternoon at work and your commute home on your community, your radio station, 102 Spud FM. I hope you have a wonderful rest of the evening and morning. I'll talk to you tomorrow. As always, stay safe, stay healthy, stay kind, and take care.
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6: Spud FM weather for Summerside. Partly cloudy tonight. Northwest winds 30 to 50. Lows plus 4. On Friday, a mix of sun and cloud, becoming cloudy near noon. Chance of a shower late in the afternoon. West winds 20, becoming south 20 near noon. Highs 9. On Saturday, periods of rain. Windy, highs 7. On Sunday, a mix of sun and cloud. Highs 7 degrees.
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